them. I was just actually like thinking about my $50, all I had to survive in Harlem. I was like, what's the point, you know?

just waited for the moment that you would come through my door. But this brought loneliness so far. I lay my hand unto my heart. Is this a life I want to live? Is this the dream I had of?

emptiness inside the moment that you're mine. But this is loneliness, I know. I lay my hand unto my soul.